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1: ABC News, I'm Stephanie Officer. Over the weekend, President Trump rejected a proposal from Iran that would reopen the Strait of Hormuz. Oil is still high today and the markets are in the red. There are also no plans for Iran and the U.S. to negotiate, although Trump keeps claiming the Iranians want to strike a deal. ABC News contributor Mick Mulroy weighs in on whether the president is contemplating more escalation or a renewed negotiation.
2: It's either or. It could be both. He could be looking at potentially a major military escalation to bring this war to an end. We'll have to see, of course. But right now, Iran thinks it has leverage because of the midterm elections. The day after the midterm elections, that leverage goes away.
1: Kentucky State Police say 39-year-old trooper Hayden Phillips was killed patrolling I-65 following a trooper-involved shooting this afternoon. Authorities have not yet released the exact details of what occurred, but did say they now have a suspect in custody, and they've canceled the earlier blue alert. This is ABC News.
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8: Here's your K-Country forecast. Lows level off around 49. Tonight, under clear skies, winds out of the northeast around 5 miles per hour. Bright sunshine expected again tomorrow. Daytime highs approaching 81. Lows level off around 54. Tomorrow night, clear skies. That's your local forecast update. I'm meteorologist Jennifer Wojcicki from the K-Country Weather Center. Right now, it's 64 degrees.
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0: Lainey Wilson and John Mayer, that is Phone Keys Wallet here inside the saloon. Lainey Wilson says that song was inspired by her husband, Duck Hodges. They talked about it in one of their recent podcasts. On the way, Shaboozy with a big old song called The Bar Song. Something like that. Tim McGraw and Kip Moore. There's something about a truck. Hang on.
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0: Shaboozy with his big old hit from a couple of years ago. That is a bar song here inside the saloon. Hope you had a wonderful weekend as we slowly count down the final remaining hours of September. Wednesday going to be the final day of the month. And this is how I had to remember, even though it is my birthday month, you always have to start with that song. Do they still sing that song to kids? You remember we used to count them on our knuckles. We'd say 30 days has September, April, June. See, I don't even remember it now. I got to look at my phone for the dates.
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5: Here's your K-Country forecast. Lows level off around 49. Tonight, under clear skies, winds out of the northeast, around 5 miles per hour. Bright sunshine expected again. Tomorrow, daytime highs approaching 81. Lows level off around 54. Tomorrow night, clear skies. That's your local forecast update. I'm meteorologist Jennifer Wojcicki from the K-Country Weather Center. Right now, it's 64 degrees.
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0: The latest from Dan and Shay, that is Say So, here inside the saloon. Music on the way from Zach Top, Billy Dean, and We Just Disagree. Also, Darius Rucker. We'll throw in Dirks Tovey with Who's That Man? And Clay Walker. As always, you can hit us up right here on our Facebook page at RC Social Saloon if there is something we can get on the jukebox for you.
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1: ABC News, I'm Stephanie Officer. A $5 million bond was set Monday for a third man charged in the death of Tasia Fortune. The 29-year-old's body was found hanging from a tree behind an abandoned house in Jackson, Mississippi last month. The discovery of Fortune, who was black, initially led some officials to call for a federal civil rights investigation. Jackson Police Chief Rashal Brackney says investigators believe this was all the result of a drug dispute.
2: Tasia Fortune was deceased before this hanging was staged. We will not get into what we believe to be the intent behind that.
1: Brackney did say props were discovered at the scene as part of the staging and more arrests are likely. The NFL is asking the Department of Homeland Security to take down a social media video showing highlights of Hall of Fame safety Brian Dawkins referring to a potential caravan of immigrants approaching the U.S. border. The video also features Dawkins' chant, "The time has come." This is ABC News.
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4: 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Always keeping you weather aware.
5: Here's your K-Country forecast. Lows dip down to about 49. Tonight, under clear skies, northeasterly winds around 5 miles per hour. Bright sunshine expected again tomorrow. Daytime highs approaching 81. Lows level off around 54. Tomorrow night, clear skies. That's your local forecast update. I'm meteorologist Jennifer Wojcicki from the K-Country Weather Center. Right now, 61.
0: Looking for the best country songs? We've got them. We play them. 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

0: of his latest album, Ain't In It For My Health. That is Zach Top and South of Sanity, Darius Rucker on the way. We'll throw in Lauren Elena, Chase Matthew, and All My Exes with Toby and Who's That Man? Come on back.
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4: Here's your K-Country forecast. Lows dip down to about 49 tonight under mainly clear skies, northeasterly winds around 5 miles per hour. Ample sunshine expected tomorrow. Daytime highs approaching 81. Clear skies tomorrow night. Lows dip down to about 54. That's your local forecast update. I'm meteorologist Jennifer Wojcicki from the K-Country Weather Center. Right now, 61.
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0: Lane and Chase Matthew, all my exes here inside the saloon. It's a little bit extra coffee today. Celebrated one of my kids' birthdays yesterday and a little bit too much cake and ice cream throughout the day that they were all a little wired. So they went to bed a little late last night, later than normal. I imagine we'll be getting some calls from the teachers, I should say. I imagine they were dragging a little bit today. Riley Green on the way, Brooks and Dunn. It's a full hour of country. Hang on.
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4: Gross.
5: 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Now here's Dave with sports.
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1: ABC News, I'm Stephanie Officer. A link between Iran and the five suspects taken into custody in England over the weekend following a suspicious incident near the Royal Air Force Base in Fairford, which is used by American military, has not been established, so they've been released on bail. ABC's Ian Pannell.
2: Iran denying any involvement, but British police now investigating a possible link to proxy groups working on behalf of a foreign state. And last week, Iran threatening European bases, warning any UK base like this one here, used by the US to attack Iran, would be considered a legitimate target.
1: Pope Leo was asked today about artificial intelligence and if he's worried AI could pose a threat to humanity.
3: I do think that the concerns raised by many of the experts, specialists in AI, should be taken seriously. I don't think that that is a fake news, as some have said, to try and cause whether financial or some other kind of benefit.
1: This is ABC News.
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6: Here's your K-Country forecast. Lows dip down to about 49 tonight under mainly clear skies, northeasterly winds around 5 miles per hour. Ample sunshine expected tomorrow, daytime highs approaching 81. Clear skies tomorrow night, lows dip down to about 54. That's your local forecast update. I'm meteorologist Jennifer Wojcicki from the K-Country Weather Center. Currently 59.
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0: Riley Green, Think Is You Drunk, here inside the saloon. That is his latest, Alabama on the Way with Born Country. Morgan Wallen and Don't We. We'll also throw in Josh Turner, Garth Brooks, and David Nail, big old number one, with Whatever She's Got.
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4: 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Always keeping you weather aware.
5: Here's your K-Country forecast. Lows dip down to about 49 tonight under mainly clear skies, northeasterly winds around 5 miles per hour. Ample sunshine expected tomorrow. Daytime highs approaching 81. Clear skies tomorrow night. Lows dip down to about 54. That's your local forecast update. I'm meteorologist Jennifer Wojcicki from the K-Country Weather Center. Currently 59.
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1: ABC News, I'm Stephanie Officer. The district attorney in Tompkins County, New York, is looking closely at an alleged gang rape lawsuit brought against Cornell University and seven members of a campus fraternity. Now, nearly 2 years after the alleged incident, there could be criminal charges. ABC's Aaron Katursky is in Ithaca, New York.
2: Prosecutors in central New York are reopening the investigation into an alleged gang rape at a Cornell University fraternity just days after the accuser filed a civil lawsuit.
3: We will present the case to the grand jury in good faith.
2: The now former student, identified as Jane Doe, alleges seven Chi Phi fraternity brothers forcibly drugged her with ketamine and took turns sexually assaulting her.
1: The Chi Phi chapter remains barred from campus. Ukrainian President Volodymyr Zelensky says at least 9 people were killed, more than 80 were injured Monday in unrelenting airstrikes from Russia. More than 120 drones were used. There have also been reports of more airstrikes in Ukraine early Tuesday. This is ABC News.
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9: Here's your K-Country forecast. Lows dip down to about 49 tonight under mainly clear skies, northeasterly winds around 5 miles per hour. Ample sunshine expected tomorrow. Daytime highs approaching 81. Clear skies tomorrow night. Lows dip down to about 54. That's your local forecast update. I'm meteorologist Jennifer Wojcicki from the K-Country Weather Center. Currently, it's 57 degrees.
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10: Don't

0: Zach John King, get to drinking here inside the saloon. George Strait on the way with that blue clear sky. Russell Dickerson, his massive number one with It Happened to Me. And Jason Aldean, we take a ride on that big green tractor, a song from a guy we heard from earlier. David Lee Murphy wrote that big old hit for Jason Aldean.
1: 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Winners must appear in person with proper positive legal identification to claim any prize. Monday through Friday, excluding holidays, within 30 days or the prize will be forfeited. Prizes will not be mailed or delivered. Any winners under the age of 18 must be accompanied by a parent or legal guardian. No trade or cash equivalent will be awarded for any contest prize. Any person or persons found to be in violation of these contest rules before, during, or after the respective contest or giveaway will be disqualified and will not be eligible for further contests or giveaways.
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0: Russell Dickerson, number one, happened to me here inside the Saloon Hangout. We'll hear from Lone Star with No News. Back when John Rich was still a member of Lone Star, matter of fact, Richie McDonald was still a member of Lone Star. Both have since left the band. Hudson Westbrook, Painted You Pretty, and Rascal Flatts at Best Cars and Freedom. Come on back.
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3: Here's your K-Country forecast. Lows dip down to about 49 tonight under mainly clear skies, northeasterly winds around 5 miles per hour. Ample sunshine expected tomorrow, daytime highs approaching 81. Clear skies tomorrow night, lows dip down to about 54. That's your local forecast update. I'm meteorologist Jennifer Wojcicki from the K-Country Weather Center. Currently, it's 57 degrees.
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0: Hudson Westbrook and Painted You Pretty here inside the saloon. Look, tomorrow's already Tuesday, and it'll be the final Tuesday of September 2026 as we wind down September on Wednesday. But I imagine you've already started getting your Halloween stuff out of the attic, haven't you? I went up in the attic over the weekend and kind of found my stuff. My kids are ready to put up all the skeletons in the yard. Probably get to that sometime this week. And I told them, in the house, we don't have to put anything up because I'm in charge of cleaning and there's already enough cobwebs. Hey, join us if you love the history of country music, stories behind the greatest country songs of all time. Facebook and TikTok, just look for Cassidy Country.
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1: ABC News, I'm Stephanie Officer. The war with Iran now entering month 8. President Trump still says it will end soon while rejecting a deal Iran offered to reopen the Strait of Hormuz. ABC's Andrew Dimbert.
2: President Trump says he expects more talks with Iran this week, but he's also leaving open the possibility that the U.S. could resume bombing. Iran's foreign minister says they are prepared for whatever outcome. Today, a U.S. official confirming 8 Marines were recently injured in an Iranian attack on a ship in the Strait of Hormuz. The official saying the injuries were not significant.
1: Pope Leo says warnings about the threats AI poses to humanity should be taken seriously and aren't fake news. The pontiff says governments and tech leaders need to work together on creating safeguards. He also criticized NVIDIA CEO Jensen Huang, who just announced a new program to prevent AI systems from hacking.
3: He's the same one, however, that says there should be no limits placed and no government regulation, et cetera, et cetera. This is a problem that I think we need to sit down and talk about.
1: This is ABC News.
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8: Here's your K-Country forecast. Lows dip down to about 49 overnight under mainly clear skies. Winds out of the east around 5 miles per hour. Ample sunshine expected Tuesday. Highs level off around 81. Lows level off around 54. Tuesday night, clear skies. That's your local forecast update. I'm meteorologist Jennifer Wojcicki from the K-Country Weather Center. Currently 55.
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You know, I don't remember exactly where I was the first time I heard Strawberry Wine by Dana Carter back in 1996, but I do remember the first time I heard Luke Bryan do All My Friends Say. What was it, about 2004? I do. I thought, who is this? Here he is, do it again. It's kicking off hour one of the show here tonight, and All My Friends Say.

0: You know, it's crazy. It seems like the more I hear that song, the more I like it. Stella Lefty in Boston here with the Charlie Derrick Show. You know how you do something and you know you're about to, it's not the right thing to do, but you just figure, okay, I'm old enough to know better, but I just don't care. I'm still going to go ahead and do it. There's a song about that. You know what it is, don't you? It's Wade Hayes and Old Enough to Know Better, but Still Too Young to Care. It's a great tune. Got a request for it, about to play it, too. Coming up next.
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0: There's Shaboozy and Jelly here with Charlie. You know, I saw Travis Tritt live. It was a small concert. It was one of those concerts you go to, and there's only 5,000-6,000 people there. So it's not like a stadium show. Yeah, stadium shows are fine, I guess. But, you know, you get those smaller venues, and I like those better, especially when you got somebody like Travis Tritt. And after I saw him, boy, no other country artist could do it as good as him. I became an instant fan. Been an instant fan. Well, not an instant fan, but I've been a fan ever since. You know, for the past 26 years or so, Travis Tritt. I got one of my favorites from him coming up here next. Best of Intentions on the way.
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3: Here's your K-Country forecast. Lows dip down to about 49 overnight under mainly clear skies. Winds out of the east around 5 miles per hour. Ample sunshine expected Tuesday. Highs level off around 81. Lows level off around 54. Tuesday night, clear skies. That's your local forecast update. I'm meteorologist Jennifer Wojcicki from the K-Country Weather Center. Currently 55.
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0: Well, been by now. If it was going to happen, it'd have been by now, huh? Morgan Wallen, his new one, Charlie Derrick. We'll talk about getting out of your comfort zone tonight. We got started on this the other night on the show, and I got so much response on us. Well, let's just have kind of a part two, continuation of this. You know, stuff that you do. And you don't, if you're anything like I am, you don't really like getting out of your comfort zone, but you know you kind of got to, because every time you do, you feel better because of it. You know, it's not so much fun. It's uncomfortable. But once you do it, it makes you feel better about yourself, or it does me. So I thought, well, okay, a lot of response on that the last time we did it. Let's do it again tonight. What have you done? What are you going to do that gets you out of your comfort zone? You think it's going to make you a better person.
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1: ABC News, I'm Stephanie Officer. Tompkins County, New York, the DA looking closely at an alleged gang rape lawsuit against Cornell University and seven members of a campus frat. An attorney for one of the accused men in that suit speaking. ABC's Aaron Katursky.
2: The now former student, identified as Jane Doe, alleges seven Chi Phi fraternity brothers forcibly drugged her with ketamine and took turns sexually assaulting her. The lawyer for one of them is blasting the woman's lawsuit.
3: This young man will be exonerated and we will repair him so he can live the life and as a good person that he can be going forward without the consequences of the selfish lawsuit against him.
2: Cornell's Chi Phi chapter is still barred from this campus.
1: That powerful nor'easter that pummeled the Northeast caused travel problems in New England Monday, forcing airlines to delay or cancel flights at Boston's Logan Airport. Sherry Zmina of Ohio.
4: We're here to have a girls' trip to Salem. We've been planning for 2 years, and we heard there was a nor'easter coming, but we weren't going to let that stop us.
1: This is ABC News.
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11: Here's your K-Country forecast. Lows dip down to about 49 overnight under mainly clear skies. Winds out of the east around 5 miles per hour. Ample sunshine expected Tuesday. Highs level off around 81. Lows level off around 54. Tuesday night, clear skies. That's your local forecast update. I'm meteorologist Jennifer Wojcicki from the K-Country Weather Center. Right now, 54.
0: Looking for the best country songs? We've got them. We play them. The best country from then and now. 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

0: Yeah, that's always sweet, you know, when you can shove that in somebody. We say you can say that to somebody after they did you wrong. You know, how about a little taste of your own medicine? Megan Maroney and her new one, Charlie Derrick. I remember a long time ago when this song first came out, there was a long version of it. There was like a 5 minute and 19 second version of this song. And that was the song you always said, okay, I'm going to run down to the restroom real quick, or I'm going to go take a smoke real quick. You know, Steve Warner and Holes in the Floor of Heaven. It was such a good song to miss, but it was 5 minutes and 19 seconds. You know, you didn't have many of those songs, but we're going to play the shorter version for you coming up here. I ain't going nowhere for it this time. It's a great song, and it's on the way next.
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4: 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Always with current temperatures and the information you need when weather threatens. Always keeping you weather aware.
5: Here's your K-Country forecast. Lows dip down to about 49 overnight under mainly clear skies. Winds out of the east around 5 miles per hour. Ample sunshine expected Tuesday. Highs level off around 81. Lows level off around 54. Tuesday night, clear skies. That's your local forecast update. I'm meteorologist Jennifer Wojcicki from the K-Country Weather Center. Right now, 54.
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0: Yeah, I got to make sure before you get out the door, Lainey and Phone Keys Wallet, Charlie, Derek's never a good idea. You know, when you already broken up and you just say, just let me have one more kiss, you know, for old time's sake, that is never a good idea. Has that ever worked out good for you? Because then it just starts the hurt all over again, you know. Makes for a great song, but a bad idea, but a great song. Lady A and Just a Kiss coming up next.
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1: ABC News, I'm Stephanie Officer. Over the weekend, President Trump rejected a proposal from Iran that would reopen the Strait of Hormuz. Oil is still high, the market's still in the red. ABC News contributor Mick Mulroy weighs in on whether the president is contemplating more escalation or a renewed negotiation.
2: It's either or. It could be both. He could be looking at potentially a major military escalation to bring this war to an end. We'll have to see, of course. But right now, Iran thinks it has leverage because of the midterm elections. The day after the midterm elections, that leverage goes away.
1: A $5 million bond was set Monday for a third man charged in the death of Tasia Fortune. The 29-year-old's body was found hanging from a tree behind a home in Jackson, Mississippi last month. Jackson Police Chief Rashal Brackney.
3: Tasia Fortune was deceased before this hanging was staged. We will not get into what we believe to be the intent behind that.
1: This is ABC News.
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10: Here's your K-Country forecast. Lows dip down to about 49 overnight under mainly clear skies. Winds out of the east around 5 miles per hour. Ample sunshine expected Tuesday. Highs level off around 81. Lows level off around 54. Tuesday night, clear skies. That's your local forecast update. I'm meteorologist Jennifer Wojcicki from the K-Country Weather Center. Right now, 54.
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Never fun, but always necessary, don't you figure? Yeah, it's Cody Johnson in the fall here at the Charlie Derrick Show, kicking off hour 3 of my show here tonight. Appreciate y'all joining me. Here's a classic from AJ.

0: Here's Tucker Wetmore and Brunette, Charlie Derrick here. You know, back in the day before social media, a lot of country stars would show up at the radio station, and they'd a lot of times bring their guitar and they'd sing their new songs and stuff, and you'd visit, do an interview and all that stuff. It was so much fun. I remember the time, it was mid-90s, right around 94, 95, somewhere right around then there. I was working at a station, and here comes Clint Black. And, man, what the nicest guy. Of course, all those country stars back then, I'm sure they are still now, but they were all so nice. But, man, he got on that guitar and did No Time to Kill. And I thought, holy cow, this dude is good. He's about to do that. He's not in the studio, but I'm about to play his song, No Time to Kill. Can't wait. It's coming up next.
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0: say so.
1: Van and Shay and Say So. You need somebody, say so. You might need somebody. You go talk to that girl on a straight tequila night. You might need some help to help you out there because she's going to go a little nuts on you there. What a great song. Bad situation to be in. Not only for you, but for her, too. Man, you need to get a grip on it, sister, and go to cutting up like that on a straight tequila night. But great song. John Anderson. Coming up here next.
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4: Here's your K-Country forecast. Lows dip down to about 49 overnight under mainly clear skies. Winds out of the east around 5 miles per hour. Ample sunshine expected Tuesday. Highs level off around 81. Lows level off around 54. Tuesday night, clear skies. That's your local forecast update. I'm meteorologist Jennifer Wojcicki from the K-Country Weather Center. Right now, 54.
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0: Zach Top. I guarantee you he'll be all over the CMA Awards show. Of course, everybody's talking about the Ella Langley's going to win everything. She probably will, but hopefully he wins something, too. He's had a big year himself. I'm a big fan of his. Zach Top, just seems, I don't know him. I never met him, but of course, I like his music. But doesn't he just seem like, in all the interviews you see with him, doesn't he seem like he's just nicest guy? Great songs, too. Zach Top, South Sanity. Charlie Derrick, appreciate you joining me. Hope everything's going good for you so far.
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1: ABC News, I'm Stephanie Officer. Tompkins County, New York, the DA looking closely at an alleged gang rape lawsuit against Cornell University and seven members of a campus frat. An attorney for one of the accused men in that suit speaking. ABC's Aaron Katursky.
2: The now former student identified as Jane Doe alleges seven Chi Phi fraternity brothers forcibly drugged her with ketamine and took turns sexually assaulting her. The lawyer for one of them is blasting the woman's lawsuit.
3: This young man will be exonerated and we will repair him so he can live the life and as a good person that he can be going forward without the consequences of the selfish lawsuit against him.
2: Cornell's Chi Phi chapter is still barred from this campus.
1: That powerful nor'easter that pummeled the Northeast caused travel problems in New England Monday, forcing airlines to delay or cancel flights at Boston's Logan Airport. Sherry Zmina of Ohio.
4: We're here to have a girls' trip to Salem. We've been planning for 2 years, and we heard there was a nor'easter coming, but we weren't going to let that stop us.
1: This is ABC News.
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11: Here's your K-Country forecast. Lows dip down to about 49 overnight under mainly clear skies, easterly winds around 5 miles per hour. Ample sunshine expected Tuesday. Daytime highs approaching 81. Lows dip down to about 54. Tuesday night, clear skies. That's your local forecast update. I'm meteorologist Jennifer Wojcicki from the K-Country Weather Center. Currently, it's 52 degrees.
0: Looking for the best country songs? We've got them. We play them. The best country from then and now. 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

0: It's Lord Elena, Chase Matthew, and all my exes. Charlie Derrick here. Let's make a list here tonight. The list of things that you got to do during the fall, and a list of things that you absolutely got to avoid during the fall. You know, one year I carved a pumpkin, and that's just, I mean, it was just awful. It was embarrassing, is what it was. So for me, my fall don't carve a pumpkin. You know, just get you one of those, you know, that you can buy and, you know, use again over and over is my advice there. One thing that you do, you got to find a hayride.
1: Yeah, right.
0: You know, that's my do. You got to make sure you find a hayride. And my don't is don't carve a pumpkin. Because unless you're an artist, you know, it probably ain't going to turn out any better than the one I did. So what about yours? Fall, make it a list. Fall do's and fall don'ts.
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0: Yeah, I was trying to spoof you a while ago. I was telling you that she got booed at a concert the other night when she was doing that song. And she did, but it wasn't her that was getting booed. She was in Knoxville, Tennessee, and that part where she sang of where the guy picked the Lone Star State, you know, over Tennessee, everybody boo. And yeah, I saw the video of it. And at first she was like, what? And then she realized, oh, I see. But I doubt that girl's been booed. Man, I doubt that girl's going to get booed. You know, Ella Langley, everybody loves her. Everybody used to, it's kind of like Shania. You remember Shania back in the late 90s, early 2000s? That's the way we were about her. I got one of her songs coming up here next. The reason I was making that comparison, Who's Bed? Have Your Boots Been Under? It's a great song, and it's coming up next.
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4: 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Always keeping you weather aware.
5: Here's your K-Country forecast. Lows around 49 overnight under partly cloudy skies. Winds out of the north around 5 miles per hour. Sunshine expected Tuesday. Highs level off around 83. Lows dip down to about 57. Tuesday night, mainly clear skies. That's your local forecast update. I'm meteorologist Jennifer Wojcicki from the K-Country Weather Center. Currently 52.
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0: Yeah, that's Riley, and thanks to Drunk I Am, Charlie Derrick. Well, they knew not a lot of people were going to go to it, go to the Heart of the Beast, the Brad Pitt and the dog movie over the weekend. I thought we were going to get to go, but last minute we decided not to. But I did talk to a friend of mine who went, said it was pretty good, that movie, Brad Pitt and the dog. You didn't go, did you? Did anybody you know go? They said it was pretty good. I wouldn't mind paying for it because it looked, you know, I saw the trailer on it. It looked pretty good, but we didn't make it. But hope y'all had a good weekend. Appreciate you joining me here tonight.
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1: ABC News, I'm Stephanie Officer. Over the weekend, President Trump rejected a proposal from Iran that would reopen the Strait of Hormuz. Oil is still high, the market's still in the red. ABC News contributor Mick Mulroy weighs in on whether the president is contemplating more escalation or a renewed negotiation.
2: It's either or. It could be both. He could be looking at potentially a major military escalation to bring this war to an end. We'll have to see, of course. But right now, Iran thinks it has leverage because of the midterm elections. The day after the midterm elections, that leverage goes away.
1: A $5 million bond was set Monday for a third man charged in the death of Tasia Fortune. The 29-year-old's body was found hanging from a tree behind a home in Jackson, Mississippi last month. Jackson Police Chief Rashaal Brackney.
3: Tasia Fortune that we now know was deceased before this hanging was staged. We will not get into what we believe to be the intent behind that.
1: This is ABC News.
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10: Here's your K-Country forecast. Lows around 49 overnight under partly cloudy skies. Winds out of the north around 5 miles per hour. Sunshine expected Tuesday. Highs level off around 83. Lows dip down to about 57. Tuesday night, mainly clear skies. That's your local forecast update. I'm meteorologist Jennifer Wojcicki from the K-Country Weather Center. Currently 52.
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probably old enough to remember back when that song was popular. She and Leanne Rimes had kind of having a battle of that song. They both had versions of it. And I remember we played them both here in the radio station, but everybody had said, okay, I'm a Trisha girl or I'm a Leanne girl, one or the other. That was back in the 90s. Fun times. Charlie Derek, which I appreciate you joining me here tonight. How about a little Toby?

0: You're sleepless in a hotel room with Luke Combs, Charlie Derrico, a friend of mine. She's third shifter, and she listens to the show most every night. I talk to her most every night. We text. We don't necessarily talk. But Christine was just saying, she said, man, I'm having a hard time tonight. She said, you got to find me a song and see if it get me out of this, because she's been like this for the past 2 or 3 hours. I said, all right. She's not feeling bad. She just, you know the feeling. I know the feeling. And I told her, I said, well, don't you like Alabama? She said, I love Alabama. I said, you stick around, girl. I got one that'll get you out of it. If you're going through a similar situation like Christine is tonight, more likely Alabama's going to pull you out of your funk, too, with this song. Stick around. You'll hear it, and you'll say, yes, sir, that's the one.
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4: Here's your K-Country forecast. Lows around 49 overnight under partly cloudy skies. Winds out of the north around 5 miles per hour. Sunshine expected Tuesday. Highs level off around 83. Lows dip down to about 57. Tuesday night, mainly clear skies. That's your local forecast update. I'm meteorologist Jennifer Wojcicki from the K-Country Weather Center. Currently 52.
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0: There's Zach John King, Get to Drinking, newcomer, new song, Charlie Derrick. Here's a guy singing about drinking. He's pretty good at it, too. Pretty good, or at least the beer part, pretty good at drinking beer. Man, whatever happened to Billy Currington? He had a string of great songs, then all of a sudden he kind of disappeared. I mean, we still play his music here on the station and stuff, so nothing like that, but he just quit. I guess he just said, you know, I think I'll just go and relax a little bit and let y'all play all my songs that I did. Pretty good at drinking beer is definitely one of his best songs, one of my favorites from him. Stick around. One of your faves, it's coming up next.
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1: ABC News, I'm Stephanie Officer. Tompkins County, New York, the DA looking closely at an alleged gang rape lawsuit against Cornell University and seven members of a campus frat. An attorney for one of the accused men in that suit speaking. ABC's Aaron Katursky.
2: The now former student, identified as Jane Doe, alleges seven Chi Phi fraternity brothers forcibly drugged her with ketamine and took turns sexually assaulting her. The lawyer for one of them is blasting the woman's lawsuit.
3: This young man will be exonerated and we will repair him so he can live the life and as a good person that he can be going forward without the consequences of the selfish lawsuit against him.
2: Cornell's Chi Phi chapter is still barred from this campus.
1: That powerful nor'easter that pummeled the Northeast caused travel problems in New England Monday, forcing airlines to delay or cancel flights at Boston's Logan Airport. Sherry Zmina of Ohio.
4: We're here to have a girls' trip to Salem. We've been planning for 2 years, and we heard there was a nor'easter coming, but we weren't going to let that stop us.
1: This is ABC News.
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11: Here's your K-Country forecast. Lows around 49 overnight under partly cloudy skies. Winds out of the north around 5 miles per hour. Sunshine expected Tuesday. Highs level off around 83. Lows dip down to about 57. Tuesday night, mainly clear skies. That's your local forecast update. I'm meteorologist Jennifer Wojcicki from the K-Country Weather Center. Currently 52.
0: Looking for the best country songs? We've got them. We play them. The best country from then and now. 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

Man, that dude is rocking the house this morning, isn't he? Jason Aldean, and take a little ride here with the Charlie Derrick Show. Good morning. Appreciate you joining me. Here's Mark Chestnut.

0: Yes, Taylor Hannah, I knew you. Of course, she won the VMA, the best video of the year, the award show that was on Sunday night. And I love her acceptance speech. She is so good at those. Of course, she's been doing them for a long time, I guess. But, you know, she just feels, it just seems like, okay, she didn't write any of that stuff. She's just getting up there and talking from her heart. And she dedicated the award to Dolly. And she said, Dolly was so good. She said, now, you know, everybody has a music video to go with their song. And she said, back then, and they, of course, they did videos, but not like they do now. And she said, Dolly's music was so good and so inspirational and so rich. And, of course, you and I knew this, but she didn't need video. Her music was that good. I thought that was pretty cool Taylor Swift did that.
1: 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Winners must appear in person with proper positive legal identification to claim any prize. Monday through Friday, excluding holidays, within 30 days or the prize will be forfeited. Prizes will not be mailed or delivered. Any winners under the age of 18 must be accompanied by a parent or legal guardian. No trade or cash equivalent will be awarded for any contest prize. Any person or persons found to be in violation of these contest rules before, during, or after the respective contest or giveaway will be disqualified and will not be eligible for further contests or giveaways.
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0: Painted You Pretty, Hudson Westbrook, Charlie Derrick. That's a whole lot better than being lost and found in a border town. I don't know if the song's any better, but it's a better situation, that's for sure. Brooks and Dunn coming up next.
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4: 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Always keeping you weather aware.
5: Here's your K-Country forecast. Lows around 49 overnight under partly cloudy skies. Winds out of the north around 5 miles per hour. Sunshine expected Tuesday. Highs level off around 83. Lows dip down to about 57. Tuesday night, mainly clear skies. That's your local forecast update. I'm meteorologist Jennifer Wojcicki from the K-Country Weather Center. Currently 52.
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You know, that song is kind of weird because it seems the more, you know, it's just, I guess, human. The more you hear something, you say, okay, that's enough. That song's just the opposite with me. The more I hear it, the more I want to hear it. It's Boston here with Stella Lefty and Charlie, K-Country 105.7. Hey, that's going to do it for me. I got to pack them up, shine it on out here.

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That was Dierks Bentley. How am I doing? Right here on the Morning Buzz on K Country 105.7. Happy Tuesday, South Central Kentucky. Austin Armstrong tagging along with you. And of course, yeah, hey, welcome in to the Morning Buzz here on K Country 105.7. 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Yeah, we keep you entertained, having fun, and get you through your workday, or, well, the start of the workday, I do suppose. Go ahead, buckle in, get ready. Pour up another cup of coffee. Let's get rolling. It's the first hour of the Morning Buzz on the way. Morgan Wallen, Been By Now, right here on WGRK.

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Coming up next, Billy Currington. But right now, Zach Brown Band, Chicken Fried, right here on the Morning Buzz.

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1: Austin Armstrong tagging along with you this Tuesday morning. 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And speaking of awesome giveaways, hey, stick around. Coming up next hour, it's your first look of the day at Austin's Question of the Week. Up for grabs. 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They could be yours. All you got to do is answer Austin's Question of the Week. The best part? You can't be wrong. Yeah, you got to like a question where you can't be wrong, right? Yeah, no, I wish my wife would throw more of those at me. But hey, I'm going to be throwing at you this morning. Your chance to win those tickets to Holiday World Splash and Safari. That's coming up next hour. After the break, more great country music heading your way. Toby Keith, Jason Aldean, Ella Langley.
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3: Here's your K-Country forecast. Daytime highs approaching 83 today under clear skies, winds out of the northeast around 5 miles per hour. Lows dip down to about 57. Tonight, mainly clear skies. Sunshine mixed with clouds at times. Tomorrow, high temperatures reach up to 88. That's your local forecast update. I'm meteorologist Jennifer Wojcicki from the K-Country Weather Center. Right now, it's 50 degrees.
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0: Ella Langley, Loving Life Again, right here on the Morning Buzz on K-Country 105.7. Good morning and happy Tuesday, South Central Kentucky. Austin Armstrong tagging along with you. The time is 5:42 a.m. Central, 6:42 a.m. Eastern time. 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Coming up after the break, more great country music. We'll wrap up the first hour. We'll lead into hour number two. Some great things coming up. I'll give you the details on that coming up here in just a little bit. Stick around.
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0: That was Gary Allen watching airplanes right here on the Morning Buzz on K-Country 105.7. That's going to do it for this hour. Stick around. More fun's coming up next hour. If you can't stick around, hey, I get it. You're busy. You got to go do some things. I got you. I appreciate you tuning in, keeping local radio awesome. Hope you have a great Tuesday. If you're sticking around, hey, I'll see you next hour. All right, more fun on the way. More great country music.
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Rap Paisley, wrapped around right here on the Morning Buzz on K-Country 105.7. Austin Armstrong tagging along with you. And, of course, welcome in to hour number two of the Morning Buzz, brought to you by the wonderful folks at Long Hunters Coffee and Tea, United Citizens Bank, Dual Broadband, and Auto Smart in Camelsville. Coming up this hour, we'll take a look at some happenings in and around the community. We'll take a look at the K-Country Sports Minute. Also, your chance to win tickets to Holiday World Splash and Safari. That is right. You can win those tickets to Holiday World Splash and Safari with Austin's Question of the Week. 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If you can't, it's available over on the Facebook page. That's K-Country 105.7 on Facebook. It's another hour of the Morning Buzz. More fun, more great country music, more entertainment this Tuesday morning. The Nitty Gritty Dirt Band, Fishing in the Dark, heading your way now.

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John Deere, John 316, right here in the Morning Buzz on K Country 105.7. The time is 6:19 a.m. Central, 7:19 a.m. Eastern time, and currently 50 degrees, mostly a fair here in South Central Kentucky. And coming up in 5 minutes, it's your K Country Sports Minute. But right now, Brooks and Dunn, That Ain't No Way to Go. Right here in the Morning Buzz on K Country 105.7. Happy Tuesday. Lipstick, letter,

0: That was Kane Brown, Woman, right here on the Morning Buzz on K-Country 105.7. Austin Armstrong hanging out with you this Tuesday morning. The time is 6:26 a.m. Central Time, 7:26 a.m. Eastern Time. And it is time for your K-Country Sports Minute, where we take a look at all things Greene County Athletics. Coming up today in Greene County Athletics, just got some volleyball action for you today. JV, they will be first serving at 5 p.m. Central Time tonight. Varsity action to follow. The volleyball team going to take on Caverna. What a big game that one is. And, well, hey, they need your help. Get out there and support the girls on the hardwood in tonight's matchup against Caverna. You can get out to the Dragon's Den, again, beginning at 5 p.m. for JV action. Varsity to follow at 6 p.m. Central Time. Get out there and support the green and gold. And, of course, do want to give you an update on the Greene County soccer game the other night. Lady Dragons able to walk away with a big win over Barron County with a final score of 5-3 on the road. A big congratulations going out to them on a huge win. Coming up tomorrow, Wednesday, varsity boys golf action, as well as some of JV girls soccer action at home. And then coming up on a Thursday, a very busy day for the Dragons. Of course, varsity girls volleyball will be on the road on Thursday to take on Marion County. Varsity girls soccer on the road at John Hardin High School. And, well, Thursday evening matchup for you. That's right, Kentucky High School of Football. It's going to kick off on a Thursday for Greene County. Yeah, they're going to have a Thursday matchup, and we're looking forward to it. You can join us as we'll be at home taking on Metcalf County. The kickoff scheduled for 7 p.m. Central Time there, as your Greene County Dragons match up against the Hornets on a Thursday evening matchup you don't want to miss out on. Again, 7 p.m. Central Time is the kickoff. If you can't make it out there, don't worry. K-Country 105.7 has you covered. All the coverage can be found right here, beginning at 6:30 p.m. Central Time with the pregame coverage by yours truly and Nick Preblick. Again, that's coming up on a Thursday. That's a look at your K-Country Sports Minute.
1: It is the 29th day of September. How are you, Kentucky? I'm Scott Fitzgerald. That means we're getting closer to what? College basketball season. And there's some good news and bad injury news for the Kentucky Wildcats. Coach Mark Pope says senior guard Jerome Morton injured his knee during practice. He'll be checked again in a few weeks. Morton started 29 games at Washington last season and brings, of course, much-needed experience on the positive side. Cam Williams is out of his boot and progressing well after undergoing another procedure on his foot. He will sit out preseason games against Little Rock, Texas Tech, and Central Florida, but the Cats do expect him back for the regular season opener. Coach Mark Pope meeting with the media yesterday and was asked about improvements to the Kentucky defense this season.
2: One of the words that we're saying every day is connected. How connected can we be defensively? And we've made huge progress. We have a chance to be an elite level team defensive team. You'll see a lot of, we talked about this earlier, but you'll see a lot of possessions where it looks like there's open guys everywhere, but it's just hard to see them because our length is imposing.
1: University of Kentucky football is back to work in Lexington as they get ready to head to South Carolina on Saturday with plenty of storylines. South Carolina head coach Shane Beamer is facing questions about his job and to be without star defensive lineman Dylan Stewart after he was suspended for punching an Alabama player last week. Meanwhile, just up the road, the Bengals are back to work as they get ready to welcome Jacksonville, and Wildcat fans will recognize a familiar face. Well, their coach Liam Cohn, he was the offensive coordinator at Kentucky. He helped Kentucky to 10-3 season during his first stint as offensive coordinator in 2021. Admits, well, there's one key to his success.
3: It is so much about surrounding yourself with people that you trust, that you believe in, that are like-minded, but also challenge you on a day-to-day basis.
1: In his first season at Jacksonville, he led the Jags to a 13-4 record and an AFC South title, after the team went just 4-13 the year before. Have a great day, Kentucky. I'm Scott Fitzgerald.
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1: This is Scott Fitzgerald. 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
5: Taking a look at your local obituaries, Howard Dobson Sr., 93, of Campbellsville, passed away September the 26th in Campbellsville. Visitation will be conducted from 5 to 8 p.m. Friday, October the 2nd, at Parrott and Ramsey Funeral Home in Campbellsville. The funeral service will be conducted at 11 a.m. Saturday, October the 3rd, at Parrott and Ramsey Funeral Home, with burial in the Brookside Cemetery. Expressions of sympathy requested to be donations to the Crusade for Children and may be made at Parrott and Ramsey Funeral Home. This has been the obituary of Howard Dobson Sr. Joshua Lee Stearman, age 31, of Greensburg, passed away Sunday in Greensburg. The funeral service will be conducted at 12 noon Central Time Friday at the Coward and Parrott Funeral Home, with burial to follow in the Maple Hill Cemetery. Visitation is requested after 10 a.m. Central Time Friday at the funeral home until time of the service. Donations are requested to the Family Burial Fund. This has been the obituary of Joshua Lee Stearman. Brenda Clark Carranz, age 76, of Greene County, passed away Saturday, September the 26th, at Taylor Regional Hospital. The funeral service will be conducted at 2 p.m. Eastern Time Wednesday at Foster Toler Curry Funeral Home in Greensburg. Burial will follow in the Hayes Cemetery in the Ebenezer community of Greene County. Visitation will be Wednesday from 11 a.m. until 2 p.m. Eastern Time at Foster Toler Curry Funeral Home. This has been the obituary of Brenda Clark Carranz. Fork Media, Campbellsville and Greensburg send our condolences to the families and to all who have recently lost a loved one.
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6: Here's your K-Country forecast. Ample sunshine expected today, with daytime highs approaching 83. Easterly winds around 5 miles per hour. Lows dip down to about 57. Tonight, mainly clear skies. Lots of sunshine. Tomorrow, highs low off around 88. That's your local forecast update. I'm meteorologist Jennifer Wojcicki from the K-Country Weather Center. Currently, it's 50 degrees.
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It's that time of the morning, time for Austin's Question of the Week, right here on the Morning Buzz on K-Country 105.7. Austin's Question of the Week is going to get you the chance to win tickets to a Holiday World in Santa Claus, Indiana. That's right, you could win those tickets. All you got to do is answer Austin's Question of the Week. Text in your answer to 270-789-1464. And if you're going, well, what is Austin's Question of the Week? Well, hello, nice to meet you. My name is Austin. Like to ask you a question every week. That question differs week from week. That question never a trivia question, never a multiple choice question. Just a question for fun. Yeah, and a question you can't get wrong because it's your opinion. And all you got to do is, well, just answer it. And yeah, you'll be entered in for your chance to win. Pretty simple. Again, that number, 270-789-1464. It's Austin's Question of the Week, only here on the Morning Buzz. So, over the weekend, I was picking up my kiddo, and I was dropping her off at Nana's house, and well, I had to stop by and get them some McDonald's meals, right? The Golden Arches. Had to hook the little one up with some of nuggets that she asked for and Frenchy fries. And well, we did just that. We go over to the house, we get all the French fries out, and somebody stops by and they're talking, and they look in there and they go, "Oh, I love the Golden Arches. They have the best of French fries ever." And I was like, "Yeah, they're pretty good. I like them. Yeah, when they're warm and really salty, yeah, they're always delicious." And we start talking about it, and it got me to thinking, like, yeah, they do got a pretty good French fry, but who has the best French fry? Yeah, what kind of French fry are we talking? And what makes a French fry a French fry? And, like, what makes it a good French fry? Because you know me, I like food, and, well, I'm a deep thinker, and when you put both of them in front of me, I'm going to think. And, well, I started thinking about all the shapes and sizes and flavors and ways to French a fry, you know? And, well, it's why potatoes are my favorite, because, I mean, you talk about a versatile item. I mean, you can just smash it, mash it, slice it, cube it, French fry it, whatever you want it, load it, bake it, you know, potatoes, right? Am I right? Right? I know it. And, well, French fries, kind of the same way. You can do so much with them, and they come in so many shapes and sizes and flavors. And, well, I thought, what are my friends on the radio would say? And, well, that's Austin's Question of the Week. We're talking French fries. French fries come in all shapes, sizes, and of flavors, but which one is the best? We talking crinkle cut, curly, straight cut, shoestring, sweet potato, Cajun? What do you think? What is your opinion? Waffle fries, you know, and maybe you have a specific place that you really love those fries. Let me know. I want to know. For me, look, I'm going to say shoestring fries are the best. I just love the thin, crispy shoestrings. And, well, if you say, okay, where are you getting them for them? Frisch's. I mean, of course, you got to get a Frisch's Big Boy. You know what I mean? The big old boy. Maybe the bigger boy. I love the big sandwiches there. And, well, they got some of those shoestring French fries, and they're just delicious. And, well, they're really good with some cheddar cheese as well. Yeah, it's 7 o'clock in the morning. I'm thinking about Frisch's. Hey, is what it is. Austin's Question of the Week. French fries come in all shapes, sizes, and flavors, but which one is the best? 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

Reba, is there life out there right here on the Morning Buzz on K Country 105.7? Austin Armstrong tagging along with you right here on the Morning Buzz. And well, hey, that's going to do it for this hour. But guess what? Stick around. More fun. It's on the way. Coming up at the top of the hour, your ABC News, followed by your local news. We'll also be taking a look at all the happenings in and around the community. We'll be joined in studio by a very special guest talking about some of the fun things happening over at Taylor County Public Library. Birthdays and anniversaries, those are coming up at the end of the hour. So if you haven't got them on air yet, text them in, call them in. It's your last call, 270-789-1464. Stick around. More fun on the way right here on the Morning Buzz on WGRK.

0: Good morning, South Central Kentucky. Austin Armstrong tagging along with you this Tuesday morning. Hope it's off to a great start. I'm joined in studio with my special guest for the hour. That's Rebecca with the Taylor County Public Library. Rebecca, how you doing this Tuesday morning?
1: I'm doing really good. You know, I finally got the kids out of bed. That took a minute. It's a little chilly.
0: Yeah.
1: And I love it. I love it. It's giving me a spring in my step.
0: I'm all here for it. Like you said, it can make it a little difficult to get out of bed early anymore because you're tucked up in there real nice and warm. But, hey, it is nice and cool outside.
1: I'm so grateful.
0: Fall weather is here, and man, it just gets me pumped up for fall, which, I mean, it's here, right? And we're experiencing it. But once we get a little deeper into fall, you know, you start to really see the flannels come out. You start to
1: I'm wearing a cardigan.
0: I know, you're already on it for us. You see the leaves changing, and there's just a vibe that comes with fall, right? And, well, the events start having these vibes as well. Mm-hmm. And, well, you all have an event that's going to be coming up that is a big, big fall event, and, well, it's all vibes. Bobby and all Polly, right?
1: That's right. This is for the whole family. It's a free concert. It's Saturday, October 17th at the Miller Park Amphitheater. Yeah. So right here in town. We're going to begin at 5 on the 17th with family activities like pumpkin painting, fall games. There'll be a 4-H petting zoo and concessions. At 6, 101 Bluegrass Band will play, and then our headline band at 7, Eddie Miles and the Steel Country Boys.
0: Love it.
1: This is a free concert. Bring your picnic blankets, your picnic chairs. We're going to be out there. I think the weather will be very nice. Saturday, October 17th for a free concert and family fun here at Miller Park Amphitheater.
0: Yeah, it's going to be a great time. There's no doubt about it. And like you said, I mean, like we said, it's just going to be everything fall. You know, it's going to be a fun evening. And, well, we do want to give a big shout out to all the people who are making it possible, too. You know, a few sponsors in there as well. So we just got to give them credit where credit's due because, hey, without them, none of this
1: It would not
0: happens.
1: Be possible.
0: Exactly,
1: that's right.
0: Exactly.
1: So thank you to our sponsors, Taylor County Bank, Fretz Music Shop, Community Trust Bank, and Visit Campbellsville and Tourism.
0: Yeah, it's going to be a good one. And, well, if you want more details on it, it's available over on your all's Facebook page. You all have the event page. And if you're like me, you're good at forgetting, right? So go ahead, mark your calendar, mark your phone
1: set
0: calendar.
1: Set a little reminder.
0: Set a reminder.
1: Yeah, that's right.
0: And you can also get over there and get into that event page and like it, and it's going to give you the reminder as well.
1: That's right. So follow us on Facebook. We're at TC Pub Lib. You can find the event there. And also on Instagram, we're at TC Pub Lib.
0: And of course, as always, this is just the tip of the iceberg.
1: That's true.
0: Lots of different things going on over at Taylor County Public Library. We're not going to get into all the details of them, but because, well, there's a lot of them going on. But again, you can find all the details on all that fun stuff, websites, Facebook pages. And, well, hey, maybe you just want to go read a book. Maybe you're just looking for something simple. It's available over there as well.
1: Yeah, stop by the library.
0: Well, Rebecca, we truly do appreciate you tagging along with us every Tuesday morning. Any final words for listeners out there before we wrap it up on this chilly morning?
1: Have a good Tuesday.
0: Have a great Tuesday. Again, that was Rebecca with the Taylor County Public Library. Again, don't forget Picking in the Park coming up Saturday, October 17th from 5 until 8 p.m. Eastern Time. More details available over on their Facebook page. That's Taylor County Public Library. Get over there. Get part of that event. Get reminded. Stay reminded. Mark the calendar. You don't want to miss it. Again, that's coming up on October 17th from 5 until 8 p.m. Eastern Time at Miller Park in Campbellsville. Coming up after the break, more great country music heading your way. Hey, it's Austin Armstrong. 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

0: It's that time of the morning, time for birthdays and anniversaries here on the Morning Buzz on K-Country 105.7, brought to you by the wonderful folks at Tavern on the Square, Colton Steakhouse and Grill in Camelsville, Dairy Queen Grill and Chill in Greensburg, and Poof, a freeze-dried treat. And of course, the daily birthday winner going to walk away with that Tavern 4 appetizer from Tavern on the Square. And on Friday, two weekly winners, one of them going to walk away with an ice cream cake from Dairy Queen Grill and Chill. The other going to walk away with a $25 gift card from Poof, a freeze-dried treat. And of course, that lucky couple of the week on Friday going to walk away with a free lunch to Colton Steakhouse and a grill in Camelsville. Let's go ahead and get to it. We started off with a big old happy birthday going out to Billy Cowan. Happy birthday, Billy. Hope it is a good one. Hope you get all the cake and ice cream you deserve, boss man. Fisher Brown celebrating that birthday today. Happy birthday, Fisher. Turned big 14 years old. Hope you have a good one. DJ Rooks celebrating a birthday today. Happy birthday, DJ. Hope you have a fantastic birthday. Randy Young, my man, celebrating that birthday today. Happy birthday, Randy. That's from the family with lots and lots of love. Also celebrating that birthday today, Jordan Osborne. Happy birthday, Jordan. Hope you have a good one. Jacob Treese also celebrating that birthday today. Happy birthday, Jacob. Hope you have a fantastic birthday. Lisa Pickett celebrating a birthday today. Happy birthday, Lisa. David and Margaret Harden celebrating their anniversary today. Happy anniversary, guys. Here's to many more years in the future. And last but not least, Amanda Pepper celebrating a birthday today as well. Happy birthday, Amanda. Hope you have a great one. We're going to take all those names, drop them into the prize box, give it a big old shake. We stir it up. We draw out the winner, and we say congratulations to Jordan Osborne. Congratulations and happy birthday going out to Jordan Osborne. Jordan, stop by the station and we'll get you hooked up with your Tavern 4 appetizer from Tavern on the Square. And hey, if you didn't win today, don't worry. Don't worry. It's okay. Come back on a Friday. You'll have the chance to win those weekly prizes, all right? And of course, don't forget, birthdays, anniversaries brought to you by Tavern on the Square, Colton Steakhouse and Grill, Dairy Queen Grill and Chill, and Poof, a freeze-dried treat. And if you're trying to submit a birthday or anniversary, you can do so by visiting our website. 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
11: Taking a look at your local obituaries, Howard Dobson Sr., 93 of Campbellsville, passed away September the 26th in Campbellsville. Visitation will be conducted from 5 to 8 p.m. Friday, October the 2nd, at Parrott and Ramsey Funeral Home in Campbellsville. The funeral service will be conducted at 11 a.m. Saturday, October the 3rd, at Parrott and Ramsey Funeral Home with burial in the Brookside Cemetery. Expressions of sympathy requested to be donations to the Crusade for Children and may be made at Parrott and Ramsey Funeral Home. This has been the obituary of Howard Dobson Sr. Joshua Lee Stearman, age 31 of Greensburg, passed away Sunday in Greensburg. The funeral service will be conducted at 12 noon Central Time Friday at the Coward and Parrott Funeral Home with burial to follow in the Maple Hill Cemetery. Visitation is requested after 10 a.m. Central Time Friday at the funeral home until time of the service. Donations are requested to the Family Burial Fund. This has been the obituary of Joshua Lee Stearman. Brenda Clark Carans, age 76 of Greene County, passed away Saturday, September the 26th at Taylor Regional Hospital. The funeral service will be conducted at 2 p.m. Eastern Time Wednesday at Foster Toler Curry Funeral Home in Greensburg. Burial will follow in the Hayes Cemetery in the Ebenezer community of Greene County. Visitation will be Wednesday from 11 a.m. until 2 p.m. Eastern Time at Foster Toler Curry Funeral Home. This has been the obituary of Brenda Clark Kranz. Fork Media, Campbellsville, and Greensburg send our condolences to the families and to all who have recently lost a loved one.
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12: Here's your K-Country forecast. Ample sunshine expected today with daytime highs approaching 83. Easterly winds around 5 miles per hour. Lows dip down to about 57. Tonight, mainly clear skies. Lots of sunshine. Tomorrow, highs level off around 88. That's your local forecast update. I'm meteorologist Jennifer Wojcicki from the K-Country Weather Center. Right now, 50.
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was Glenn Black, Better Man, right here on the Morning Buzz on K-Country 105.7, brought to you by the wonderful folks at Longhunters Coffee and Tea, United Citizens Bank, Dual Broadband, and AutoSmart in Camelsville. Coming up next, Dustin Lynch, but right now, Lauren Elena, All My Exes.

0: Hey, appreciate you spending part of your morning with us right here on the Morning Buzz. Hey, whether you're heading to work, dropping the kids off, or you're already out getting things done this morning, hey, I appreciate you making K-Country and the Morning Buzz part of your morning right here on WGRK.
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1: That was Darius Rucker, Comeback Song, right here on the Morning Buzz on K Country 105.7. That's going to do it for this hour of the Morning Buzz.

But hey, stick around. More fun on the way. Coming up next hour, top of the hour, your ABC News, followed by your local news. And of course, we'll take a look at some happenings in and around the community. We'll have more fun. And of course, as always, more great country music on the way. It's all coming up in the final hour, the Morning Buzz. But right now, Greg Morgan, International Harvester, right here on WGRK.

was Kenny Chesney, Big Star, right here on the Morning Buzz on K-Country 105.7. Austin Armstrong hanging out with you this Tuesday morning. Hope it's off to a fantastic start. And, of course, hey, welcome in to the final hour of the Morning Buzz. If you've been tagging along with us all morning long, truly do appreciate it. Hey, maybe you're just now joining us. Welcome in. Hey, welcome to the final hour. It's still just going to be as good as all the other hours. Don't you worry. Got you plenty of great country music coming up. We'll talk about some happenings in and around the community. I'll get you lined up with some fun things coming up this week here on K-Country. We'll talk about some other things as well. And, of course, it's all brought to you by our wonderful sponsors. That's our friends over at Long Hunters Coffee and Tea, United Citizens Bank, Dual Broadband, and AutoSmart in Camelsville. Coming up now, it's Riley Green, Think As You Drunk.

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the Zach Brown Band, Chicken Fried, right here on the Morning Buzz on K Country 105.7. Hey, I truly do appreciate you tuning in to the Morning Buzz, keeping local radio awesome. Hey, look, I'm blessed to get to do what I do, and I'm even more blessed to get to hang out with some of you all. You all are the best, seriously. Truly do appreciate it. So, no matter where you're listening from, thank you, and I hope you have a great Tuesday. John Michael Montgomery, If You've Got Love.

0: was Jordan Davis. Turn This Truck Around right here on the Morning Buzz on K-Country 105.7. Today's country and your all-time favorites. Don't forget, you missed out on something this morning here on the Morning Buzz. Maybe you're trying to find who the contest and giveaway winners were. 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
2: Taking a look at your local obituaries, Howard Dobson Sr., 93, of Campbellsville, passed away September the 26th in Campbellsville. Visitation will be conducted from 5 to 8 p.m. Friday, October the 2nd, at Parrott and Ramsey Funeral Home in Campbellsville. The funeral service will be conducted at 11 a.m. Saturday, October the 3rd, at Parrott and Ramsey Funeral Home, with burial in the Brookside Cemetery. Expressions of sympathy requested to be donations to the Crusade for Children and may be made at Parrott and Ramsey Funeral Home. This has been the obituary of Howard Dobson Sr. Joshua Lee Stearman, age 31, of Greensburg, passed away Sunday in Greensburg. The funeral service will be conducted at 12 noon Central Time Friday at the Coward and Parrott Funeral Home, with burial to follow in the Maple Hill Cemetery. Visitation is requested after 10 a.m. Central Time Friday at the funeral home until time of the service. Donations are requested to the Family Burial Fund. This has been the obituary of Joshua Lee Stearman. Brenda Clark Carranz, age 76, of Greene County, passed away Saturday, September the 26th, at Taylor Regional Hospital. The funeral service will be conducted at 2 p.m. Eastern Time Wednesday at Foster Toller Curry Funeral Home in Greensburg. Burial will follow in the Hayes Cemetery in the Ebenezer community of Greene County. Visitation will be Wednesday from 11 a.m. until 2 p.m. Eastern Time at Foster Toller Curry Funeral Home. This has been the obituary of Brenda Clark Carranz. Fork Media, Campbellsville and Greensburg, send our condolences to the families and to all who have recently lost a loved one.
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4: Here's your K-Country forecast. Ample sunshine expected today, with daytime highs approaching 83. East winds around 5 miles per hour. Lows dip down to about 57. Tonight, mainly clear skies. Mainly sunny skies tomorrow. High temperatures reach up to 88. That's your local forecast update. I'm meteorologist Jennifer Wojcicki from the K-Country Weather Center. Right now, 59.
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6: She was storming through the house that day, and I could tell she was leaving. And I thought, oh, she'll be back, till she turned around and pointed at the wall and said,

That was George Strait, Give It Away, right here on the Morning Buzz on K-Country 105.7. A warmer day here in South Central Kentucky, sunny, high near 83. Tonight, increasing clouds, low near 57. Going into Wednesday, partly sunny through the mid-morning, then becoming sunny and a high near 88 tomorrow. Wednesday night, mostly clear, low near a 63. Coming up next, Luke Bryan, but right now, Billy Dean, Billy the Kid.

0: was our man Luke Bryan, Country and She Knows It, right here on the Morning Buzz on K Country 105.7, brought to you by the wonderful folks at Long Hunters Coffee and Tea, United Citizens Bank, Dual Broadband, and AutoSmart in Camelsville. Hey, that's going to do it for me today. Got to slip out of here just a little early, all right? Well, hey, I appreciate you tuning in, keeping local radio awesome. Stay tuned in. Chaw's coming up your way next hour. She'll keep you locked in with some great country music and some happenings in and around the community. And, well, she'll keep your Tuesday morning going for you, all right? Hey, again, I truly do appreciate you stopping by, tagging along, whatever it is. I love y'all so much. Thank y'all so much. Again, I'm blessed to do what I do. And, well, it's all because of you. So thank you. And, of course, our friends here in our community, Long Hunters Coffee and Tea, United Citizens Bank, Dual Broadband, and AutoSmart. Come back tomorrow. We'll tackle the Wednesday together. Hump Day, it's already here, the halfway point. We just got to get to it, all right? Hey, I'll see you tomorrow. We'll be at that halfway point. Love you. Have a great day. Love yourself. Love each other. My name's Austin Armstrong. I'll catch you on the next one right here on K-Country.
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1: ABC News, I'm Sherry Preston. Facing a Senate hearing right now, former special counsel Jack Smith. The Senate Judiciary Committee investigating Smith's investigations into President Trump. Committee Chair Chuck Grassley accusing Smith of partisan attacks.
2: Jack Smith's corrupt operation undermined the rule of law and threatened our very political institutions.
1: In his opening statement, Smith is expected to say he stands by his decisions to bring charges against President Trump and that he did so without regard to politics. The FBI says one of the leaders of the hacking group Shiny Hunters, which claimed responsibility for attacking the FBI job site, has been arrested in the Netherlands. AI leaders are heading to the White House later today for meetings with President Trump and Speaker of the House Mike Johnson. President Trump has also called worries about AI going rogue a hoax, even as the heads of some of the biggest AI companies in the world have called for a developmental slowdown. This is ABC News.
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8: Here's your K-Country forecast. Ample sunshine expected today with daytime highs approaching 83. East winds around 5 miles per hour. Lows dip down to about 57. Tonight, mainly clear skies. Mainly sunny skies. Tomorrow, high temperatures reach up to 88. That's your local forecast update. I'm meteorologist Jennifer Wojcicki from the K-Country Weather Center. Currently 63.
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Well, good morning and welcome to the Chai Show. Thank you for picking us to take with you to work or wherever you're going today. We appreciate your time and we got free music for you here. Florida Georgia Line,

0: Chat with you, superstars of yesterday and today in country music news. Ella Langley still at number one with Choosing Texas for 20-something weeks. Good for her. Nominated for 9 CMAs coming up in November. She leads the pack, followed closely by the co-writer of Choosing Texas, Miranda Lambert. So that's coming up in November, and I'll remind you as we get closer, all right? Lady A, set him up, bartender, coming up next.
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8: Here's your K-Country forecast. Ample sunshine expected today, with daytime highs approaching 83. East winds around 5 miles per hour. Lows dip down to about 57. Tonight, mainly clear skies. Mainly sunny skies. Tomorrow, high temperatures reach up to 88. That's your local forecast update. I'm meteorologist Jennifer Wojcicki from the K-Country Weather Center. Currently 63.
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0: Painted you pretty right there, Tracy Bird. 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
1: ABC News, I'm Sherry Preston. Former special counsel Jack Smith testifying before the Senate Judiciary Committee about his role investigating President Trump in both the January 6th and the classified documents cases. Smith says his investigation proves beyond a reasonable doubt that the president incited violence on January 6th and stored thousands of classified documents at Mar-a-Lago.
2: I stand by my decisions as special counsel, including my decision to bring charges against President Trump. I made those decisions without regard to President Trump's political association, activities, beliefs, or candidacy in the 2024 presidential election.
1: The president today introducing America.gov, which uses AI to answer questions about government programs. President also welcoming tech leaders to the White House for discussions on AI. Lindsay Clancy back in court. Her lawyer arguing that the murder charges against her should be thrown out. This is ABC News.
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7: Here's your K-Country forecast. Ample sunshine expected today, with daytime highs approaching 83. East winds around 5 miles per hour. Lows dip down to about 57. Tonight, mainly clear skies. Mainly sunny skies. Tomorrow, high temperatures reach up to 88. That's your local forecast update. I'm meteorologist Jennifer Wojcicki from the K-Country Weather Center. Right now, it's 68 degrees.
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1: 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Please be advised of the following rules. 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Contests are open to all persons except for broadcasting and their affiliated radio stations, fork employees and their immediate families, event sponsors, prize providers, or advertisers and their respected immediate families are not eligible to win. Participants can only win one contest prize per person every 30 days. Winners must appear in person with proper positive legal identification to claim any prize. Monday through Friday, excluding holidays, within 30 days or the prize will be forfeited. Prizes will not be mailed or delivered. Any winners under the age of 18 must be accompanied by a parent or legal guardian. No trade or cash equivalent will be awarded for any contest prize. Any person or persons found to be in violation of these contest rules before, during, or after the respective contest or giveaway will be disqualified and will not be eligible for further contests or giveaways.
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0: Chat with you, superstars of yesterday and today. I am looking forward to the CMAs this year. Lainey Wilson will be hosting them, as well as, you know, she's nominated for a few herself, of course. And it's coming up in November. Leading the pack is Ella Langley, of course, choosing Texas, still at number one for the 24th, 25th straight week in a row. And it's going to be a great show. I'll remind you as we get closer. It's a little ways away. It's in November, all right? But I'll remind you.
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4: Here's your K-Country forecast. Ample sunshine expected today, with daytime highs approaching 83. East winds around 5 miles per hour. Lows dip down to about 57. Tonight, mainly clear skies. Mainly sunny skies tomorrow. High temperatures reach up to 88. That's your local forecast update. I'm meteorologist Jennifer Wojcicki from the K-Country Weather Center. Right now, it's 72 degrees.
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0: Morgan Wallen and Ben By Now. Got Clay Walker coming up next. 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
1: ABC News, I'm Sherry Preston. Former special counsel Jack Smith testifying before the Senate Judiciary Committee about his role investigating President Trump in the January 6th and classified documents cases. Smith says he stands by his assertion that charges against the president were warranted.
2: Our investigation developed proof beyond a reasonable doubt that President Trump engaged in serious crimes against our nation. If asked whether to prosecute a former president today, based on the same facts, I would do so regardless of whether that president was a Republican or a Democrat.
1: Republicans on the panel claim Smith acted unethically when carrying out his investigations. The court case for Lindsey Clancy has concluded for the day. There were no decisions made on the possibility of dropping charges, only that Clancy has another court hearing November 2nd. President Trump today unveiling America.gov, a site that uses AI to answer questions about government programs. This is ABC News.
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7: From the Fork Media News Desk, I'm Austin Armstrong. We begin with a developing story and a heartbreaking loss for the Kentucky State Police. Yesterday afternoon, Kentucky State Police released a blue alert and were searching for a bluish-gray Honda Civic. Around 6 p.m. Central Time yesterday, Kentucky State Police had canceled the blue alert for the trooper-involved shooting. A suspect has been taken into custody by the Louisville Metro Police Department. Kentucky State Police would like to thank them for their dedication and all law enforcement who assisted with the efforts. Kentucky State Police, Hayden Phillips, Unit 369, was killed in the line of duty while patrolling Interstate 65 in Warren County. Phillips was assigned to Post 3 in Bowling Green and was a graduate of Cadet Class 103. Kentucky State Police Colonel Philip Burnett Jr. said the agency is facing one of its most difficult moments as it mourns the loss of one of its own. Burnett said Phillips made the ultimate sacrifice and that his dedication to duty and commitment to the Commonwealth will not be forgotten. The agency is offering support to Phillips' family, loved ones, and fellow troopers as they grieve the loss. Kentucky State Senator Mike Wilson of Bowling Green, David Givens of Greensburg, and Max Wise of Camelsville also released a joint statement expressing their condolences and honoring Phillips' service and sacrifice. Here at Fork Media of Greensburg and Taylor County, we offer our prayers and condolences to the family, friends, and loved ones of Trooper Phillips, as his fellow law enforcement officers and first responders as well. Turning now to an important reminder for anyone who may be called for jury duty next year. The Greene County Circuit Clerk's Office says letters for the 2027 prospective jurors has been mailed from Frankfort. If you have received a letter, you must complete and return the enclosed form, even if you are requesting to be excused from jury service. Officials say you should read the letter carefully for important information and remember you do not need to appear for jury duty on January 1st of 2027. That is simply the date your jury service begins. The service period runs from January 1st through December 31st of 2027. If you are selected for a trial at any point during the year, you will receive a letter with a date and time that you need to appear. questions can be directed to the Greene County Circuit Clerk's Office at 270-932-5631. And finally, as open enrollment approaches, Kentucky officials are warning residents to be on the lookout for health insurance scams. Many people will be applying for health coverage through Marketplace, Medicare, or their employers this fall, and scammers may try to take advantage of the process. Officials recommend using the pause, check, and protect method. First, pause before taking action or sending money, then check the source, and finally, protect your personal information. For more information about common scams and how to protect yourself, you can visit stopscams.ky.gov. For more details on stories like these and more, be sure to check out our websites, myq104.com, kcountry1057.com, and wtcoradio.com.
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9: Taking a look at your local obituaries, Howard Dobson Sr., 93, of Campbellsville, passed away September the 26th in Campbellsville. Visitation will be conducted from 5 to 8 p.m. Friday, October the 2nd, at Parrott and Ramsey Funeral Home in Campbellsville. The funeral service will be conducted at 11 a.m. Saturday, October the 3rd, at Parrott and Ramsey Funeral Home, with burial in the Brookside Cemetery. Expressions of sympathy requested to be donations to the Crusade for Children and may be made at Parrott and Ramsey Funeral Home. This has been the obituary of Howard Dobson Sr. Joshua Lee Stearman, age 31, of Greensburg, passed away Sunday in Greensburg. The funeral service will be conducted at 12 noon Central Time Friday at the Coward and Parrott Funeral Home, with burial to follow in the Maple Hill Cemetery. Visitation is requested after 10 a.m. Central Time Friday at the funeral home until time of the service. Donations are requested to the Family Burial Fund. This has been the obituary of Joshua Lee Stearman. Brenda Clark Carranz, age 76, of Greene County, passed away Saturday, September the 26th, at Taylor Regional Hospital. The funeral service will be conducted at 2 p.m. Eastern Time Wednesday at Foster Toller Curry Funeral Home in Greensburg. Burial will follow in the Hayes Cemetery in the Ebenezer community of Greene County. Visitation will be Wednesday from 11 a.m. until 2 p.m. Eastern Time at Foster Toller Curry Funeral Home. This has been the obituary of Brenda Clark Carranz. Fork Media, Campbellsville, and Greensburg send our condolences to the families and to all who have recently lost a loved one.
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11: Here's your K Country forecast. Ample sunshine expected today, with daytime highs approaching 83. East winds around 5 miles per hour. Lows dip down to about 57. Tonight, mainly clear skies. Mainly sunny skies. Tomorrow, high temperatures reach up to 88. That's your local forecast update. I'm meteorologist Jennifer Wojcicki from the K Country Weather Center. Right now, it's 72 degrees.
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0: Think as you drunk, that is Riley Green. She's in Texas, Ella Langley, 22 weeks at number one. Crazy. Broke Mariah Carey's record for her Christmas song. How about that? Love it. Ella also leads the nominations for CMAs with 9, followed by Miranda Lambert, who co-wrote She's in Texas, by the way. So those CMA awards are coming up soon, hosted by Lenny Wilson.
1: It's time to celebrate you with our birthday and anniversary giveaway. 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
3: 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Always with current temperatures and the information you need when weather threatens. 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
4: Here's your K-Country forecast. Ample sunshine expected today with daytime highs approaching 83. East winds around 5 miles per hour. Lows dip down to about 57. Tonight, mainly clear skies. Mainly sunny skies. Tomorrow, high temperatures reach up to 88. That's your local forecast update. I'm meteorologist Jennifer Wojcicki from the K-Country Weather Center. Currently, it's 73 degrees.
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0: country and she knows it. That is Luke Bryan. My niece just went and saw Luke Bryan in Florida. Loved him. Garth Brooks, Rascal Flatts, also in that set. Rhett Atkins, and That Ain't My Truck. Coming up.
1: We all want our kids to grow up safe and healthy. So we show them how, and we tell them, with honest conversations that let them know what we expect. That's especially important when it comes to alcohol and other drugs. Kids need to know the dangers and how to avoid them. And when it comes to pain medications, opioids, they need to know that they should never be taken without a prescription and never shared with friends or family. It's dangerous and illegal. So talk with your kids, because when you talk, they hear you.
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1: ABC News, I'm Wayne Cabot. Powered by AI, President Trump launching a new government website designed to be a central place to get answers and services.
2: With America.gov, the federal government no longer stands in your way, and it stands only at your service. And that's what we're doing. We're simplifying it. We're glamorizing it. We're making it what it should be.
1: He says Americans can now renew passports or change their names that way, but those features don't yet appear to be available. Trump's saying the new site will be using AI, evidence, he says, of the need to let it grow unregulated. His meeting at the White House today may be challenged. The tech bosses say it should be regulated. CEOs of Anthropic, Google, NVIDIA, Palantir, Meta. New York's governor calling for an outside counsel to investigate Cornell University's response to a woman's claim that she was gang raped by seven frat brothers 2 years ago. At the time, prosecutors said there wasn't enough evidence to charge them. This is ABC News.
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10: From the Fork Media News Desk, I'm Austin Armstrong. We begin with a developing story and a heartbreaking loss for the Kentucky State Police. Yesterday afternoon, Kentucky State Police released a blue alert and were searching for a bluish-gray Honda Civic. Around 6 p.m. Central Time yesterday, Kentucky State Police had canceled the blue alert for the trooper-involved shooting. A suspect has been taken into custody by the Louisville Metro Police Department. Kentucky State Police would like to thank them for their dedication and all law enforcement who assisted with the efforts. Kentucky State Police, Hayden Phillips, Unit 369, was killed in the line of duty while patrolling Interstate 65 in Warren County. Phillips was assigned to Post 3 in Bowling Green and was a graduate of Cadet Class 103. Kentucky State Police Colonel Philip Burnett Jr. said the agency is facing one of its most difficult moments as it mourns the loss of one of its own. Burnett said Phillips made the ultimate sacrifice and that his dedication to duty and commitment to the Commonwealth will not be forgotten. The agency is offering support to Phillips' family, loved ones, and fellow troopers as they grieve the loss. Kentucky State Senator Mike Wilson of Bowling Green, David Givens of Greensburg, and Max Wise of Campbellsville also released a joint statement expressing their condolences and honoring Phillips' service and sacrifice. Here at Fork Media of Greensburg and Taylor County, we offer our prayers and condolences to the family, friends, and loved ones of Trooper Phillips, as his fellow law enforcement officers and first responders as well. Turning now to an important reminder for anyone who may be called for jury duty next year. The Greene County Circuit Clerk's Office says letters for the 2027 prospective jurors has been mailed from Frankfort. If you have received a letter, you must complete and return the enclosed form, even if you are requesting to be excused from jury service. Officials say you should read the letter carefully for important information, and remember, you do not need to appear for jury duty on January 1st of 2027. That is simply the date your jury service begins. The service period runs from January 1st through December 31st of 2027. If you are selected for a trial at any point during the year, you will receive a letter with a date and time that you need to appear. questions can be directed to the Greene County Circuit Clerk's Office at 270-932-5631. And finally, as open enrollment approaches, Kentucky officials are warning residents to be on the lookout for health insurance scams. Many people will be applying for health coverage through Marketplace, Medicare, or their employers this fall, and scammers may try to take advantage of the process. Officials recommend using the pause, check, and protect method. First, pause before taking action or sending money, then check the source, and finally, protect your personal information. 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For more details on stories like these and more, be sure to check out our websites, myq104.com, kcountry1057.com, and wtcoradio.com.
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11: Taking a look at your local obituaries, Howard Dobson Sr., 93, of Campbellsville, passed away September the 26th in Campbellsville. Visitation will be conducted from 5 to 8 p.m. Friday, October the 2nd, at Parrott and Ramsey Funeral Home in Campbellsville. The funeral service will be conducted at 11 a.m. Saturday, October the 3rd, at Parrott and Ramsey Funeral Home, with burial in the Brookside Cemetery. Expressions of sympathy requested to be donations to the Crusade for Children and may be made at Parrott and Ramsey Funeral Home. This has been the obituary of Howard Dobson Sr. Joshua Lee Stearman, age 31, of Greensburg, passed away Sunday in Greensburg. The funeral service will be conducted at 12 noon Central Time Friday at the Coward and Parrott Funeral Home, with burial to follow in the Maple Hill Cemetery. Visitation is requested after 10 a.m. Central Time Friday at the funeral home until time of the service. Donations are requested to the Family Burial Fund. This has been the obituary of Joshua Lee Stearman. Brenda Clark Carranz, age 76, of Greene County, passed away Saturday, September the 26th, at Taylor Regional Hospital. The funeral service will be conducted at 2 p.m. Eastern Time Wednesday at Foster Toller Curry Funeral Home in Greensburg. Burial will follow in the Hayes Cemetery in the Ebenezer community of Greene County. Visitation will be Wednesday from 11 a.m. until 2 p.m. Eastern Time at Foster Toller Curry Funeral Home. This has been the obituary of Brenda Clark Carranz. Fork Media, Campbellsville, and Greensburg send our condolences to the families and to all who have recently lost a loved one.
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12: Here's your K-Country forecast. Clear skies this afternoon with daytime highs approaching 83. Winds out of the east around 5 miles per hour. Mainly clear skies. Tonight, lows dip down to about 57. Mainly sunny skies. Tomorrow, high temperatures reach up to 88. That's your local forecast update. I'm meteorologist Jennifer Wojcicki from the K-Country Weather Center. Currently, it's 77 degrees.
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Who is that man? That is Toby, always in our hearts, between our ears. Montgomery Gentry right now. We got Zach John King on the way. And Dolly, why'd you come in here looking like that?

0: Zach John King wrapping up that three for you and me that included our Dolly and Why'd You Come In Here Looking Like That, Montgomery Gentry, Toby Keith, all great music. Our CMAs are coming up. 57 days, 9 hours, 50 minutes, and 22 seconds, but who is counting, right? Lainey Wilson going to be hosting the big show, and it'll be the 60th anniversary as well. Ella Langley, probably going to walk away with a few. She's nominated for 9. Hope you're doing well today. Thank you for tuning in.
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5: 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Always with current temperatures and the information you need when weather threatens. 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
6: Here's your K-Country forecast. Clear skies this afternoon with daytime highs approaching 83. Winds out of the east around 5 miles per hour. Mainly clear skies. Tonight, lows dip down to about 57. Mainly sunny skies. Tomorrow, high temperatures reach up to 88. That's your local forecast update. I'm meteorologist Jennifer Wojcicki from the K-Country Weather Center. Currently, it's 77 degrees.
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0: chat with you. Hope you're doing well today. You look pretty. As I painted, you stayed within the lines. Randy Houser, this is how country feels. Musically, it's going to feel like Martina McBride, Billy Currington, and Jordan Davis also coming up.
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1: ABC News, I'm Wayne Cabot. One of the world's most intense roller coasters is being shut down for good in California after 100 brain injury claims, including two women who suffered severe brain hemorrhages this summer. ABC's Alex Stone.
2: In recent months, there have been claims and lawsuits alleging serious injuries from the ride, including some that led to deaths after riding X2. In a statement, Six Flags Magic Mountain says X2 consistently passed safety tests, but they have decided to close the ride permanently because it's the right thing to do.
1: Lindsay Clancy's lawyer now says there wasn't enough evidence to prove that she killed her children. Kevin Reddington says that the case was all circumstantial. Unclear after today's court hearing if prosecutors will retry the case. Sources tell ABC News the Trump administration used money from the Department of Homeland Security to pay for new TV ads featuring the president. The White House calls the ads public service announcements, but Democrats say that they look like campaign ads. This is ABC News.
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8: Here's your K-Country forecast. Clear skies this afternoon with daytime highs approaching 83. Winds out of the east around 5 miles per hour. Mainly clear skies tonight, lows dip down to about 57. Mainly sunny skies tomorrow, high temperatures reach up to 88. That's your local forecast update. I'm meteorologist Jennifer Wojcicki from the K-Country Weather Center. Currently, it's 77 degrees.
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0: Catfish in with you right here with all my exes. It's Lauren Elena and Chase Matthew. Check it out. If you go through the drive-thru to get your food, Americans, you know, we know the ritual. You place your order, the voice coming out of the speaker gets it wrong, you correct them, and then you get the magic words, please pull forward. Now, McDonald's is looking to monetize those precious few minutes between ordering and getting your food. Check it out. The chain is testing a system that will show ads from other companies on its digital menu boards after you've placed your order and while you're waiting to creep toward the pickup window. See? McDonald's says the test is meant to show customers content they might find helpful, relevant, or interesting to buy more stuff. Like, we need more ads. Oy, I don't know about that. Really? Come on. Oh, hold on. I got something coming from Amazon. I'll be right back.
1: 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The technology keeps changing, but helping local businesses grow never goes out of style.
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6: Here's your K-Country forecast. Clear skies this afternoon with daytime highs approaching 83. Winds out of the east around 5 miles per hour. Mainly clear skies. Tonight, lows dip down to about 57. Mainly sunny skies. Tomorrow, high temperatures reach up to 88. That's your local forecast update. I'm meteorologist Jennifer Wojcicki from the K-Country Weather Center. Currently, it's 77 degrees.
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0: 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Catfish Shane, a little early with you hanging out. Hey, let's get you up to date on some country music news.
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0: Here we go with the 2026 Country Music Awards nominations coming up. We got the big award show, Country Music's Biggest Night in November. Entertainer of the Year this year, up for it. Luke Combs, Cody Johnson, Ella Langley, Chris Stapleton in there again. Lainey Wilson. I think, did Lainey win it last year, I think? Female Vocalist of the Year. Yeah, Miranda's back in it again this year. Ella Langley, Megan Maroney, Casey Musgraves, and Lainey Wilson again. Male Vocalist, this is a tough one. Luke Combs, Cody Johnson, Chris Stapleton, Zach Top. How about that? Vocal Group of the Year, Lady A, Little Big Town, Midland, Old Dominion, The Red Clay Strays. The New Artist of the Year, Avery Anna, Carter Faith, Emily Ann Roberts, Tucker Wetmore, and Stephen Wilson Jr. They are coming up on Wednesday, November the 18th, the CMAs. And there you go. A little Nash News country music update for you.
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1: ABC News, I'm Wayne Cabot. The men who hold the keys to artificial intelligence are at a White House lunch sitting down with a president who is resisting their calls to regulate. The risk, they say, is too big to ignore.
2: People who are attending this luncheon at the White House include people like Dario Amodei, who's been one of the largest voices when it comes to raising concerns about what goes wrong with artificial intelligence. Earlier this month, he wrote in a blog post that there's the potential that within the next year, AI could take over the entire internet.
1: ABC's Mike Dubusky. Cornell University saying it is sharing the concerns about campus culture and will cooperate as investigators reopen a case of alleged gang rape 2 years ago by seven frat brothers. At the time, prosecutors said that there wasn't enough evidence to charge them. Six Flags, Magic Mountain, California, closing its X2 coaster after claims of two deaths and more than 100 brain injuries over the years. This is ABC News.
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8: Here's your K-Country forecast. Clear skies this afternoon with daytime highs approaching 83. Winds out of the east around 5 miles per hour. Mainly clear skies. Tonight, lows dip down to about 57. Mainly sunny skies. Tomorrow, high temperatures reach up to 88. That's your local forecast update. I'm meteorologist Jennifer Wojcicki from the K-Country Weather Center. Right now, it's 79 degrees.
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0: Looking for the best country songs? We've got them. We play them. The best country from then and now. 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

Hanging on to Bootskit Boogie, bringing on the best country on the planet right here, right now. Luke Combs, new one coming up. Dwight Yoakam back in the day. One of the best from Diamond Reel. Here's One More Day.

0: Here we go. After years of dating apps, ghosting, situationships, and even people asking artificial intelligence what to text, experts say the rules of dating have changed. It is crazy. Anybody in this dating world? The biggest advice, they say, relax. Relax. A first date isn't a marriage audition. Doesn't have to go exactly perfect. It's just a chance to see if you enjoy being around someone. You don't even know them. Dating coaches recommend treating the date like a conversation instead of a job interview. Just shoot the breeze, man, as we call it back in the day. Leaving ex talk at home. Don't be talking about your ex. Offering a genuine compliment to the person you just met and focusing less on whether they like you or more on whether you like them. Oh, okay. I'll remember all this if I'm ever single again. Also, on a first date, big wine or a couple of margaritas help.
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0: you know, we've got more rankings, more surveys, more this, that, and the other. You want another one? Oh, I got one. The new ranking from WalletHub.com. 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Reveals the best foodie cities in the country. 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I'm thinking Pearl City is last because they may not have a Burger King or a McDonald's. That's the foodie burger right there. What do you think, right? I'm right.
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11: Here's your K-Country forecast. Clear skies this afternoon with daytime highs approaching 83. Winds out of the east around 5 miles per hour. Mainly clear skies. Tonight, lows dip down to about 57. Mainly sunny skies. Tomorrow, high temperatures reach up to 88. That's your local forecast update. I'm meteorologist Jennifer Wojcicki from the K-Country Weather Center. Right now, 81.
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0: newcomer Zach John King. Yeah, it is Tuesday already. It is a National Biscotti Day, Coffee Day. Are you having an extra coffee drink today? Yeah. Can you believe it? Tomorrow's the final day of September. Here comes Halloween, the candy, the food, the fun of the holidays. It won't be long. I'll be starting my Christmas shopping. You? Nah, it'll be a while. Hey, I'll be right back.
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1: It was painted red, the stripe was white, it was 18 feet from the bow to the stern light. Second hand from a dealer in Atlanta, I rode up with Daddy when he went there to get her.

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1: ABC News, I'm Wayne Cabot. The Supreme Court has just ruled that migrants may be deported to third countries without notice. The justices pausing a lower court order that said the Trump administration couldn't continue a policy that has deported 25,000 people that way already, according to human rights groups. The Venezuelan DoorDash driver shot in the back by ICE in Austin is now being charged by the feds with causing the officer to fire his pistol, allegedly by trying to hit the officer with his car. Data centers will soon become very popular with people, says President Trump after meeting at the White House with AI companies that need those power-hungry centers for computing power. The president reported the meeting was friendly, but there was no word on the AI guardrails the leaders say they want. There is, though, an executive order coming, he says.
2: Renaming artificial intelligence, because it's not artificial. We all agree on that. And we're going to be renaming it superintelligence, officially renaming it.
1: This is ABC News.
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7: Here's your K-Country forecast. Ample sunshine expected this afternoon with daytime highs approaching 83. Winds out of the southeast around 5 miles per hour. Mainly clear skies tonight, lows level off around 56. Mainly sunny skies tomorrow, daytime highs approaching 89. That's your local forecast update. I'm meteorologist Jennifer Wojcicki from the K-Country Weather Center. Currently, it's 79 degrees.
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He's back with his morning cup of coffee. He's probably got a little pumpkin spice going these days. Austin Armstrong with the most fun of the morning. 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
3: Here's your K-Country forecast. Ample sunshine expected this afternoon, with daytime highs approaching 83. Winds out of the southeast around 5 miles per hour. Mainly clear skies tonight, lows level off around 56. Mainly sunny skies tomorrow, daytime highs approaching 89. That's your local forecast update. I'm meteorologist Jennifer Wojcicki from the K-Country Weather Center. Right now, it's 81 degrees.
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0: 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Then fermented and slow-smoked the venison to bring out the flavor. You're not going to actually see chunks of venison in it. 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Oh, okay. Deer Slayer, I do like the name of that, is available in a 500-milliliter buck-sized bottle for $45 or a smaller 200-milliliter Bambi bottle for $35. I think I just threw up in my mouth a little bit. I don't know. What do you think, huh? Are you going to try this?
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1: ABC News, I'm Wayne Cabot. A jury last hour convicted Ohio pastor and former American Idol contestant Caleb Flynn of murdering his wife during an affair. Ashley Flynn, a school teacher, was shot to death. The mistress took the stand to read incriminating texts. Prosecutors say Flynn staged a home invasion and then tearfully called 911. He faces life without parole. A poll out today finds 71% of Americans do not want data centers. But President Trump said today,
2: I just have to do what's right. All I can tell you is that these big, powerful, very rich, very smart companies are going to be making massive contributions to communities.
1: The president hosting a lunch with AI leaders who fear out-of-control intelligence. The president saying the answer is self-regulation. OpenAI not commenting on a New York Times report that months before OpenAI's artificial intelligence went rogue, two employees raised an alarm and were ignored. This is ABC News.
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8: From the Fork Media News Desk, I'm Austin Armstrong. We begin with a developing story and a heartbreaking loss for the Kentucky State Police. Yesterday afternoon, Kentucky State Police released a blue alert and were searching for a bluish-gray Honda Civic. Around 6 p.m. Central Time yesterday, Kentucky State Police had canceled the blue alert for the trooper-involved shooting. A suspect has been taken into custody by the Louisville Metro Police Department. Kentucky State Police would like to thank them for their dedication and all law enforcement who assisted with the efforts. Kentucky State Police, Hayden Phillips, Unit 369, was killed in the line of duty while patrolling Interstate 65 in Warren County. Phillips was assigned to Post 3 in Bowling Green and was a graduate of Cadet Class 103. Kentucky State Police Colonel Philip Burnett Jr. said the agency is facing one of its most difficult moments as it mourns the loss of one of its own. Burnett said Phillips made the ultimate sacrifice and that his dedication to duty and commitment to the Commonwealth will not be forgotten. The agency is offering support to Phillips' family, loved ones, and fellow troopers as they grieve the loss. Kentucky State Senator Mike Wilson of Bowling Green, David Givens of Greensburg, and Max Wise of Campbellsville also released a joint statement expressing their condolences and honoring Phillips' service and sacrifice. Here at Fork Media of Greensburg and Taylor County, we offer our prayers and condolences to the family, friends, and loved ones of Trooper Phillips, as his fellow law enforcement officers and first responders as well. Turning now to an important reminder for anyone who may be called for jury duty next year, the Greene County Circuit Clerk's Office says letters for the 2027 prospective jurors has been mailed from Frankfort. If you have received a letter, you must complete and return the enclosed form, even if you are requesting to be excused from jury service. Officials say you should read the letter carefully for important information, and remember, you do not need to appear for jury duty on January 1st of 2027. That is simply the date your jury service begins. The service period runs from January 1st through December 31st of 2027. If you are selected for a trial at any point during the year, you will receive a letter with a date and time that you need to appear. Questions can be directed to the Greene County Circuit Clerk's Office at 270-932-5631. And finally, as open enrollment approaches, Kentucky officials are warning residents to be on the lookout for health insurance scams. Many people will be applying for health coverage through Marketplace, Medicare, or their employers this fall, and scammers may try to take advantage of the process. Officials recommend using the pause, check, and protect method. First, pause before taking action or sending money, then check the source, and finally, protect your personal information. 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For more details on stories like these and more, be sure to check out our websites, myq104.com, kcountry1057.com, and wtcoradio.com.
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12: Taking a look at your local obituaries, Janet White Pickett, age 93 of Greensburg, passed away Tuesday at Campbellsville Nursing and Rehab. The funeral service will be conducted at 11 a.m. Central Time Saturday at the Coward and Parrott Funeral Home, with burial to follow in the Greensburg Cemetery. Visitation is requested from 4 till 8 p.m. Central Time Friday at the funeral home and after 7 a.m. Saturday until time of the service. Donations are requested to the Global Methodist Church Building Fund or American Legion Auxiliary Children and Youth. This has been the obituary of Janet White Pickett. Howard Dobson Sr., 93 of Campbellsville, passed away September the 26th in Campbellsville. Visitation will be conducted from 5 to 8 p.m. Friday, October the 2nd, at Parrott and Ramsey Funeral Home in Campbellsville. The funeral service will be conducted at 11 a.m. Saturday, October the 3rd, at Parrott and Ramsey Funeral Home, with burial in the Brookside Cemetery. Expressions of sympathy requested to be donations to the Crusade for Children and may be made at Parrott and Ramsey Funeral Home. This has been the obituary of Howard Dobson Sr. Joshua Lee Stearman, age 31 of Greensburg, passed away Sunday in Greensburg. The funeral service will be conducted at 12 noon Central Time Friday at the Coward and Parrott Funeral Home, with burial to follow in the Maple Hill Cemetery. Visitation is requested after 10 a.m. Central Time Friday at the funeral home until time of the service. Donations are requested to the Family Burial Fund. This has been the obituary of Joshua Lee Stearman. Luther Nelson Veach, age 71 of Campbellsville, passed away Monday at the Taylor Regional Hospital. The family chose cremation. There will be no public services. L.R. Petty Funeral Home is in charge of arrangements. This has been the obituary of Luther Nelson Veach. Brenda Faye Ashley, age 65 of Campbellsville, passed away Friday at the Taylor Regional Hospital. Cremation was chosen and no services are scheduled at this time. L.R. Petty Funeral Home in charge of arrangements. This has been the obituary of Brenda Faye Ashley. Brenda Clark Carranz, age 76 of Greene County, passed away Saturday, September the 26th at Taylor Regional Hospital. The funeral service will be conducted at 2 p.m. Eastern Time Wednesday at Foster Toler Curry Funeral Home in Greensburg. Burial will follow in the Hayes Cemetery in the Ebenezer community of Greene County. Visitation will be Wednesday from 11 a.m. until 2 p.m. Eastern Time at Foster Toler Curry Funeral Home. This has been the obituary of Brenda Clark Carranz. Fork Media, Campbellsville, and Greensburg send our condolences to the families and to all who have recently lost a loved one.
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8: 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Always with current temperatures and the information you need when weather threatens. Always keeping you weather aware.
14: Here's your K-Country forecast. Ample sunshine expected this afternoon with daytime highs approaching 83. Winds out of the southeast around 5 miles per hour. Mainly clear skies. Tonight, lows level off around 56. Mainly sunny skies. Tomorrow, daytime highs approaching 89. That's your local forecast update. I'm meteorologist Jennifer Wojcicki from the K-Country Weather Center. Right now, it's 81 degrees.
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0: Yes. Here we go into the Halloween season. You know, it's not uncommon for the kids to be afraid of the dark, but a new survey reveals that 30% of U.S. adults still have this fear. Boo, it's me. My wife gets a little bit like... Anyway, it finds that while 29% of Americans say they love watching horror movies, especially ahead of Halloween, they make that the fear of the dark worse than watching the movie. After watching scary movies, women are more likely to be scared at 42% versus the guys at 25%. That's my wife for sure, but men are more likely to get nightmares. Oh, we have nightlights, I gotta tell you, all over the house. Not because I'm afraid of the dark. I'm more afraid of tripping over something on my way to the bathroom in the middle of the night and doing a header. Yeah, that right?
1: WGRK regularly conducts contests and giveaways on air. 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No purchase necessary. 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Participants can only win one contest prize per person every 30 days. Winners must appear in person with proper positive legal identification to claim any prize. Monday through Friday, excluding holidays, within 30 days or the prize will be forfeited. Prizes will not be mailed or delivered. Any winners under the age of 18 must be accompanied by a parent or legal guardian. No trade or cash equivalent will be awarded for any contest prize. Any person or persons found to be in violation of these contest rules before, during, or after the respective contest or giveaway will be disqualified and will not be eligible for further contests or giveaways. Are you ready for a night out? 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

0: Midweek Fun tomorrow right here. Austin going to be back in early right here in the Morning Buzz, 6 a.m. Eastern, brought to you by AutoSmart, Dual Broadband, United Citizens Bank, and Longhunters Coffee and Tea. 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
8: Here's your K-Country forecast. Ample sunshine expected this afternoon with daytime highs approaching 83. Winds out of the southeast around 5 miles per hour. Mainly clear skies. Tonight, lows level off around 56. Mainly sunny skies. Tomorrow, daytime highs approaching 89. That's your local forecast update. I'm meteorologist Jennifer Wojcicki from the K-Country Weather Center. Right now, it's 81 degrees.
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0: Love It Out Live again. Gotta love that Ella Langley here with the catfish. I love it. We're almost into October. Gotta start stocking up on Halloween candy. What else we got? We got Columbus Day coming up. Bosses Day coming up in October. And before you know it, right, then Halloween. Oh, this year, yay. If you're gonna go out and, with the kids or don't have kids, or you're gonna go to a party or you're not gonna, whatever, watch scary movies. It's on a Saturday. It's on a Saturday this year. Can't believe. Did you hear? We spend $13 billion on Halloween. That is crazy. That's a lot of candy, a lot of costumes, and everything else.
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1: ABC News, I'm Wayne Cabot. President Trump is defending data centers as being good for communities and saying the concerns about rogue intelligence are misplaced, suggesting companies can self-regulate.
2: Whoever wins SI, because now we're calling it again super, we're using the word super, because the other word is a fake word. It's just not a, it's not a good, it's not an appropriate word.
3: Mr. President.
2: But whoever wins SI is going to win.
1: The Supreme Court says the Trump administration can send migrants abroad to third countries, not their own. The attorneys that sued over the deportation said the order today is devastating to people put on a plane before they ever have a chance to raise a claim. In the trial of the Ohio pastor accused of killing his wife,
4: we, the jury in this case, being duly impaneled and sworn, find the defendant, Caleb C. Flynn, guilty of aggravated murder.
1: He claimed that intruders broke in and killed her. This is ABC News.
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10: Here's your K-Country forecast. Ample sunshine expected this afternoon with daytime highs approaching 83. Winds out of the southeast around 5 miles per hour. Mainly clear skies. Tonight, lows level off around 56. Mainly sunny skies. Tomorrow, daytime highs approaching 89. That's your local forecast update. I'm meteorologist Jennifer Wojcicki from the K-Country Weather Center. Right now, it's 81 degrees.
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0: Tay-Tay. I knew it. I knew it. She's got some new music coming. I think she just re-released her last album with some new tunes in there. One about the town that her new husband grew up in Cleveland Heights. She got a song in there called Cleveland, if you're interested in checking that out. Dan and Shay on the way. Luke Combs, Martina McBride. Something you want to add to it, hit me up. 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
3: 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Always with current temperatures and the information you need when weather threatens. Always keeping you weather aware.
4: Here's your K-Country forecast. Ample sunshine expected this afternoon with daytime highs approaching 83. Winds out of the southeast around 5 miles per hour. Mainly clear skies. Tonight, lows level off around 56. Mainly sunny skies. Tomorrow, daytime highs approaching 89. That's your local forecast update. I'm meteorologist Jennifer Wojcicki from the K-Country Weather Center. Right now, it's 81 degrees.
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0: say so. Well, friends, at Ranker.com, the Talk Research Survey finds that half of office workers are, quote, career cushioning, meaning they're quietly exploring other career options just in case their current job doesn't work out. In fact, this is crazy. 80% say they're already started preparing for a potential plan B. The biggest motivation? Doing work they actually enjoy, having a less stressful lifestyle, or simply being ready if they lose their current job, and probably more money, too. Even though many workers surveyed said they feel pretty secure where they are, they also say their jobs have changed dramatically in the last couple of years thanks to things like AI, new technology, shifting responsibilities, and even layoffs. In other words, get yourself a side gig before it's too late, right? Gotta get into selling this and working over here and doing that part-time. I just throwing it out there.
1: Illicit fentanyl is the deadliest drug threat that our nation has ever experienced. 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
2: My grandson. I wish you could have met him. Such a beautiful young man. Kind, smart, funny, sweet, a great kid.
1: Go to ladrfoundation.org to join us in the fight against fentanyl.
2: Thank you.
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1: ABC News, I'm Wayne Cabot. Data centers. A new poll finds 71% of Americans don't want them. President Trump says they're good for communities.
2: They're going to work to make the community happy. That might be supplying oil and gas. It might be supplying education. It may be helping teachers along financially, helping people along financially.
1: A developer in Pennsylvania is offering to pay each resident $10,000 if their center gets approved. Tech leaders met today at the White House with the president, who suggested they should self-police. Two employees say that they warned OpenAI about a problem months ago before its intelligence went rogue and were ignored, reports the New York Times. An Ohio pastor, Caleb Flynn, has been found guilty of murdering his wife to continue his affair. His romantic text messages read aloud in court by his mistress. Chicago White Sox, ahead of their playoff matchup, get a good luck letter from the Pope. This is ABC News.
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8: Here's your K-Country forecast. Lows dip down to about 56. Tonight, under mainly clear skies, winds out of the east around 5 miles per hour. Daytime highs approaching 89. Tomorrow, mainly sunny skies. Lows level off around 63. Tomorrow night, partly cloudy skies. That's your local forecast update. I'm meteorologist Jennifer Wojcicki from the K-Country Weather Center. Right now, 75.
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0: Here we go. After years of dating apps, ghosting, situationships, and even people asking artificial intelligence what to text, experts say the rules of dating have changed. It is crazy. Anybody in this dating world? The biggest advice, they say, relax. Relax. A first date isn't a marriage audition. Doesn't have to go exactly perfect. It's just a chance to see if you enjoy being around someone. You don't even know them. Dating coaches recommend treating the date like a conversation instead of a job interview. Just shoot the breeze, man, as we call it back in the day. Leaving ex talk at home. Don't be talking about your ex. 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Also, on a first date, a big wine or a couple of margaritas help.
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4: 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Always with current temperatures and the information you need when weather threatens. Always keeping you weather aware.
5: Here's your K-Country forecast. Lows dip down to about 56 tonight under mainly clear skies. Winds out of the east around 5 miles per hour. Daytime highs approaching 89. Tomorrow, mainly sunny skies. Lows level off around 63. Tomorrow night, partly cloudy skies. That's your local forecast update. I'm meteorologist Jennifer Wojcicki from the K-Country Weather Center. Currently 70.
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0: You know, we've got more rankings, more surveys, more this, that, and the other. You want another one? Oh, I got one. The new ranking from WalletHub.com. It's a good website. Reveals the best foodie cities in the country. Like, if you're really kind of a food nut job and you think you know, you got the palate of, oh, very fine tastes, good for you. Miami, Florida is the best city for foodies. Such a wide variety of different tastes and well-prepared. While they say the worst place to get food is Pearl City, Hawaii. That's a little bit of a commute anyway. I'm thinking Pearl City is last because they may not have a Burger King or a McDonald's. That's the foodie burger right there. What do you think, right? I'm right.
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